let's get the party started. See you at the bar, you was hardly talking. That's when I knew that your heart was scarring. Friends to lovers need a part to star in. Like, wait, babe, let me.

it's a hijack. 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Bitch mistake my newest pinky ring for an ice pack. Shorty keep on damn requesting me about some Snapchat. I don't even like rats, invested in some mice traps. Pull up to the trenches on my jewelry, yeah, I'm like that. I just put my finger in the cause she like that. Don't compare that pussy boy to me. 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Okay, okay, okay. And I'm right back.

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I got all this water.

Next. 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Now the bitch skip pit, popping in my Reeboks. 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
1: 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I'm in this bitch like, ayy, damn. I'm in this bitch like, ayy. I'm in his bitch like, ayy. I'm in his bitch like,
2: Back to the bando. I Tokyo drift like the sample. When shit wasn't sweet and so simple. When it was just churches and candles. We ain't had no chucks and no Keikos. No fresh pedicure for the sandals. We learn how to pedal, no handles. Back when we trap and we pedal right front of the Santos. Like who in the match? I'm running the maps. I run it like laps. They running in last. I might overlap and won't double back. Cause my past is my past. And part of my back, she wanted it back. Wanted some rap. Mine's came with a name, hers came with some chain. You want the same thing, let's not get off track. Back up in that bitch skating. My wrist alone is the wrist, I'm saying. Super Saiyan blonde, her lace front on. Make up for me, wait too long. Looking great to that great coupon. I play football, my bitch watch VH1. First 60 days report. She been around, tell her wait too long.
3: It's Young T and he be that boy. I talk death, but I don't like guns. I talk love, but I don't got none. They talk charts, but they don't got one. You got a stage, then it's 1.1 for 1 hour. Niggas came second to me, they so sour. Had a slow climb, that's why they all doubt them. And still came out on top, now that's power. Fuck they respect, I won't miss a step. I won't intercept the tip of my tongue. I still got my soul and still got the check like... Bling, bling, bitch, I feel like Juve. Raw as fuck, bitch, I feel like sushi. Watch blank face, it feel like groovy. Neck looking like a thot in labor, but it's going up like it's an escalator. Boys going down like Titanic sailor. Yada hearing him from Decatur. Flocko free it in a Costco plate of them samples, nigga. I am ample. When that suit come on, I throw a tantrum. That's Igor, Igor, he a hot potato. Y'all small fries, for example, nigga. Don't run with the rattle-all, nigga, I'm the catalog, I'm the human Adderall. Little-ass bitch, nah, you ain't in my category. Unicorn rare, better put a saddle on, nigga. Y'all rapidly rap, y'all critically claim they gassing you up. I went to your show and took little nap. That's why we not in the same bracket of text. I'm that nigga. Bitch.
4: I did it all with a passion. I'm a guard in this fashion. Niggas trying to fit in with their arms in my jacket. Had to pull myself together like it's all elastic. Got the heart of a dragon. I'm a star, call me Patrick. 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I'm the type to walk in your house and shit on your mattress.
5: Slow down, you're spitting everywhere.
4: I'm good. You can take it all away. I'm God to follow me, cause I know the way. I'm in Philly and we all fly. If we don't got the whip, we do the walk by. All your new picture be archived. If you cross paths, if you cross side. Had to slap a bitch, chose the wrong side. Mob ties, bitch, you get hog ties. 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I love your flow, nobody rhyming like that. Had to clean out my trunk to put your mom in the back. The cops pull me over, they don't know your mom in the back. Big whack, making niggas take permanent naps. 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

0: 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This is my shit. 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

0: 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Next.
1: Badadan. 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Anyway, this Balaton, them in a Kellington. 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
1: It's a banquet.
0: And it goes like.
2: 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When you hear the rhythm, start to move.

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2: In the edge of pockets, I need all that. Yeah. G-Money said we need all the money, man. 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